It was the sound of the motor I remember the most. I see something shining. 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

0: Earhart's plane was a twin-engine Lockheed Electra. 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KHAQQ. Takeoff, June 1st. Miami Municipal Airport. Navigator Fred Noonan sitting in the back.
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0: Request takeoff clearance. Takeoff.

of Port Darwin, a vivid green. 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Bought a knife

0: Thank you so much, Bill and Danke. Thank you for coming to our concert. It's a pleasure to be playing in Frankfurt, this famous city we all heard about. And yeah, happy to be here. We have, well, actually it's our first concert ever in Frankfurt. So happy to be here. We have today on drums from Alicante, Spain, Ramon López. Ramon has been living in France for 40 years. He's been the ambassador of Spanish Freude in France, those 40 years, for obvious reasons. But when we go back to Spain, we love tapas. That's the main thing. So, anyway, we have also on violin from Poland, Mateusz Mocinski. Mateusz is our angel on the violin because he is traveling for all around the world, so we cannot explain. He's always around every country, every continent. You know, we come actually now from Korea, but he will go to America, to Argentina, to everywhere. So he's an angel. He travels Himmel with his violin. So thank you so much. We have our special guest tonight from Morocco on Gembri and vocals, Majid Bekas. So as you know, we met through Joachim Kuhn, the piano player who lives in Ibiza, where I come from. You know, I met him 6 years ago in a jazz festival. I met him and I say, "Are you Joachim Kuhn?" I was so young. I was starting out, and he says, "Yes." I say, "I would like to play with you, do something together." No, he gave me his number, and from there a friendship came of more than 6 years. So I met them through Joachim, and actually, maybe you already heard it, but so also some years ago, many years ago, Joachim gave me the CD of HR Big Band in Frankfurt with these guys and the HR Big Band. I tell you, I grew up listening to this album. I grew up listening to HR Big Band. So I'm super thankful to be here. It's a dream because I hear this album half of my life, probably. So thank you, Frankfurt. We continue with Lando from the Gnawa tradition.
1: He's underscored.

So you know, as I said, coming from Ibiza, not Mallorca, Ibiza, it's different. But there in Ibiza we have also the traditional music and dances, which is not what we are known for actually in right now. But we are here to make a change for that. So these are the castanets from Ibiza, handmade them with my father a long time ago with good holes. And so it was here because I found the link between the rhythm here and the rhythm of the Gnawa from Majid. I found there a link, and that's why we are here today. That's why this project was created. So we are going to do something now with the castanets from Ibiza, the drums from Alicante, and Majid, and the violin. So hope you like it. Thank you so much.

Thank you so much. Vielen Dank. Ramon López. Majid Bekas. Matej Bosinski. Thank you, Frankfurt. Thank you, Jürgen. Jürgen Schwab, thank you. Thank you, Martin. Thank you, Ulifield, our manager. Thank you to this public, wonderful public. Thank you so much. It's been a pleasure. Thank you.

We have from Memphis of the trio, we have for an album called Right to Heaven, Right to Himmel. So if you are there, what's that? Can we make another one? I will ask.

Thank you very much. Dankeschön. We start the concert with two compositions. The first one is called Mousson, and just now we played Un théâtre sur les docks. And we will continue with a composition called Night in Kali Temple.

Thank you very much. This last composition is called Poupou. Folland Davy. And we will play the last tune of this concert, and it's called The Long Train.